I've spent my whole life waiting, preparing for the feast. And now you say Jerusalem has fallen and is lost. The king of heathen Saracen has seized the holy cross. Then the priest said, oh, my bishop, we must put them to the sword. For God in all his mercy will find a just

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Does it shock you? See.

Ice Cube's Big 3 is back. The most competitive basketball league on earth is on CBS this Saturday. Big 3 All-Star Dwight Howard and the LA Riot take on Greg Monroe and the Dallas Power. Then in another clash of undefeated teams, Earl Clark and Coach Steven Jackson lead the DMV Trilogy against Montrezl Harrell, Coach Dr. J, and the Chicago Triplets. 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

0: 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Keep doors and shutters closed. 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
3: Good morning, everybody, from a warm Kefalonia. Today it will be 31 degrees, but I know on the continent it's very hot. Take care, take cool, stay inside with the airco and listen to Radio Noordzee International. To kick this morning off is Chicago and Saturday in the Park. They are kick-off artists of the show. Friday and a few hours to go, and it's a weekend. Wish you all the best for the weekend, of course. Many love, peace and understanding. And we continue this day, the featured artist Marmalade. Album of the show, Simon & Garfunkel, Bridge Over Troubled Water. 1970 in the first hour, an artist train from the 60s. And then in the second hour, an artist train from the 70s. The coffee is ready, the music is hot. Maybe you are on breakfast at this time, or you have a nice cup of coffee maybe. And I will play the music for you. 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

sound of 1967, Gary Brooker and Procol Harum in Homburg. It's 8 minutes past 11 on the island of Kefalonia. 8 minutes past 10 on the continent. 8 minutes past 9 in the UK. Hope you have a good start in the new day. We go to 1969, one of the biggest hits of that particular year.

0: Yeah, the summer feeling on your radio. Scott McKenzie and San Francisco, one of the biggest hits from 1969. Welcome to the show, Nick Jeffrey from Classic Hits Forest Radio. Don't forget he is on this evening, 8 till 10 UK time. And also welcome Olgert and Truus with greetings to Germany and all the listeners all over the world. And it's time for the featured artist, Marmalade, one of my favorites from the 70s, from Marmalade. It is My Little One.
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0: Marmalade, the featured artist of this show on this week, on Wednesday and Friday morning, in my breakfast and coffee show. And the album of the show, Bridge Over Troubled Water, 1970. Great track, especially for Truus en Algert, Simon & Garfunkel. Here is Cecilia.
1: The album of the show with Peter Baker.

sound of 1970, the album of the show. Bridge Over Troubled Water, Simon & Garfunkel. And I play that song especially for Truus en Olgert. Have a great day and a great weekend, of course. Hope it's not too hot over there in Germany. Do you remember we going back to 1984?

0: time I was DJ on Radio Den Helder. And André de Groot knows that. Because we had a great show at that time, the Pedre show. And we played this song many times, isn't it? Stevie Wonder and I Just Called to Say I Love You. Good morning, goedemorgen, guten morgen. Kalimera. Going back to...
1: Tell me, said the elephant, tell me, brothers, if you can.

was een big hit in Holland, een number one hit. Kamal and the Elephant Song. I don't know, it was a hit in the UK. And an amazing song, isn't it? A great voice. Hope you enjoy the music here on Radio Nazi International. Welcome to the show, Martin with the Y. And this is especially for you, Martin.

If you're listening to Radio Nordsee International in 1971, this song played many times on the radio at that time. This time I played it especially for Martin with the Y. Have a great day and a great weekend, mates. It's time for an instrumental break.

Renee and his alligators and the guitar boogie. An instrumental break on this breakfast and coffee show. And the next song, especially for Nick Jeffrey from Classic Hits Forest Radio. Hope you like this song, the version of Ain't No Sunshine from Aaron Neville.

0: There are many people who sings this particular song, Ain't No Sunshine. This time Aaron Neville, especially for Nick Jeffrey, and Deanna likes it also. Enjoy. And Annika brought me a nice cup of coffee, a little bit of milk. Yeah, it's Friday. I get a piece of cake. And it's a track from the new album from Sir Paul McCartney, The Boys of Dungeon Lane. And this is, I thought it's on a single, Days We Left Behind. And their info, the song from Camel, the Elephant song, was not a hit in the UK. That was told by Mr. Martin with the Y.
1: Annika Baker, the coffee maker.

0: Especially for the coffee maker. The coffee tastes good, I can tell you. And their cake is amazing. The Boys of Dungeon Lane, the new album from Sir Paul McCartney, Days We Left Behind. It's time for the artist train from the 60s. We kick off with The Warm Sounds and Birds and Bees. After that, The Marbles, Only One Woman. And the final one, B.E. King and Stand By Me. The artist train is running.
1: The artist train is running.

Of Ben Ekeng en Stand By Me. The Sound of 1961. Before that, The Marbles from 1969. Only One Woman. And the first one was Warm Sounds from 1967. Stand by. And of course, Birds and Bees. It was my other stream from the 60s. For all the Dutch listeners, the next song.

The Voice of Hans Vermeulen in the Sunny Coast and The Eyes of Jenny, especially for all the Dutch listeners here on Radio North Sea International. 9 minutes to go till the top of the hour, and this is a great one from Bob Seger. It is Main Street. It is the live version.

sound of 1981 and live album Nine Tonight from Bob Seger, and a great song Main Street. And we go to Down Under, to Australia, this Crowded House, also live.

in Crowded House and Four Seasons in One Day, the live version of that particular song. Good morning, goedemorgen, guten morgen, Kalimera. One song to go till the top of the hour, The Monkees, I Am a Believer. And after the top of the hour, the kickoff artist of the show, Chicago, and If You Leave Me Now.

Chicago and If You Leave Me Now. Stay for another hour, please. And welcome to the second hour. It's midday here on the island of Kefalonia. It's 27 degrees. I hope where you are it is a little bit cooler. But I thought it's very hot also in the UK and also on the continent. Take care, take cool. And Olger and Truus asked me, can you play a song for Katrien and Jan? Of course I can. It is Creedence Clearwater and Who Stops the Rain? Yeah, I don't know, maybe tomorrow it will be rain over there in Sistrum or in Durban.

0: especially for Katrien and Jan. Have a great day, great weekend. Especially asked by Truus and Olgert. It's time for a featured artist track. Oh, nice one. Marmalade and Rainbow after the Who Stops the Rain.
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0: Marmalade and Rainbow. And a track from the album of the show, the title from that album, Bridge Over Troubled Water. With the amazing voice of Art Garfunkel, 1970.
1: The album of the show with Peter Baker.

A great sound of Simon and Garfunkel from the same album of the show. Bridge Over Troubled Water, 1970. And Howie asked for Mark Knopfler and Postcard from Paraguay. It's from the album Sangri-La from 2004.

Great request from Howie, Mark Knuffler, and postcard from Paraguay. Do you remember?

sound of 1975, Sailor. And girls, girls, girls. 20 minutes past midday on the island of Kefalonia. Good afternoon, and on the continent and in the UK. Good morning, here are the Hollies. And sorry, Suzanne. Hope you enjoy the music on this Friday morning.

1969, a big hit for Dee Hollies. We're going back to 1975, a hit in Holland. I don't think it was a hit in the UK. It's the George Baker selection. And Sing a Song of Love.

The George Baker Selection. Sing a Song of Love. The sound of the 70s, 1975. And in the early 70s, you can dance on this particular instrumental break. But I think today it's a little bit too warm. But okay, sit down and relax and listen to this. It is the Titanic and Sultana.

I think nobody was dancing. Maybe the diehards. Titanic and Sultana. An instrumental break from the 70s. And André de Groot asked for a song from Nazareth. The original is from the Everly Brothers. And it's a very sad song. It is Love Hurts, Nazareth from 1976. Especially for you, André.

0: 5 weeks on number one in 1976 in Holland. Lazarette and Love Hurts. It's time for the other stream from the 70s. The kickoff is Finn McCoy in The Hustle. After that, The Tramps and Shout. And the final one, The 3 Degrees. When will I see you again? The train is running.
1: The artist train is running.

0: favorite song from Three Degrees. When Will I See You Again? That's next week, same time, same radio. Before that, the Tramps and Shout. We kicked off with Van McCoy and The Hustle. Out of Strain from the 70s, the final track from the featured artist from Marmalade. And I know Annika likes this. It is Reflections of My Life.
1: Peter Baker's featured artists.

0: the final track from the featured artist, Marmalade, and Reflections of My Life. Next week we will have another featured artist, of course. And if you want to hear a particular featured artist album of the show, send me an email, djpeterbakker@gmail.com. Final track from the album of the show.
1: The album of the show with Peter Baker.

Track from the album of the show, Bridge Over Troubled Water. The sound of 1970 and the only living boy in New York. What a great track. The final vocal is from Level 42. And they said it's over, and that's the truth. But it's an acoustic version of this great song.

0: Oh, what a great song. Level 42, the acoustic version of It's Over. And that's exactly what I say. Music from Heaven from Dave Perry, La Player. Thanks for listening. Bedankt voor het luisteren. Schön dat je erbij waart. Hope you enjoy the music. When not, tell me. When yes, tell it all over the world, okay? I'm back next week. Same time, same radio. Have a great weekend and a cool weekend. Stay safe, everybody. And God bless. Till next time. Bye-bye.
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Hello, welcome to the show. Dave Holmes here, back to the 60s here on Radio North Sea International. The Animals starting things off and Talk About You from 1964. It's Sonny and Cher, But You're Mine from 65.

Prescriptions and Pieces and Pied Piper. Here on Radio North Sea International, Dave Hand returning you back to the 60s. If you're into 60s music, you'll love this. 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

Alan Spiro taking us back to 1963 and Queen for Tonight, and before that Neil Sedaka and King of Clowns from 1962. If you're into 60s music, keep it right here, won't you? Radio North Sea. Here's Neil Diamond now, taking us back to 66. Chevy Sherry.

late great Dusty Springfield there, and Son of a Preacher Man. And before that, Stevie Wonder and A Place in the Sun from 1966. And it's hot in the studio at the moment. You've done what on Supremes?

Peggy Belly and the Four Seasons and New Mexican Rose from 1963. And before that, Diane Ross and Supremes, In and Out of Love from 1967. It's Dave Hearn returning you back to the 60s here on Radio North Sea. Spot a Country with Tammy Wynette. Singing my song.

Oliver taking us back to 1969 and Good Morning Starshine. Listen to Radio North Sea International as Dave Hearn returning you back to the 60s. Do you remember this one?

Spencer Davis Group and Keep On Running, and before that the Easy Beats and Friday On My Mind from 1968. They finally returned you back to the 60s. If you're into 60s music, you will love this.

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1: Nothing I ever do,
0: and before that, Manfred Mann, and Oh No, Not My Baby. Right here on Radio North Sea International is Leapy Lee.

Couple of tracks there from 1968, Otis Redding and I Have Dreams to Remember, and before that Leapy Lee and Little Arrows, right here on Radio North Sea International. Dave Hine returning you back to the 60s, it's Del Shannon and Runaway.

0: Mothers and the Vandellas and Dancing in the Street. And before that, Sandy Shaw and Don't You Know. And we started off with Sandy Posey and Come Softly to Me from 1967. It's Dave Hearn returning you back to the 60s.
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0: And this is Mark Winter. No More Broken Hearts.

This one takes us back to 1967, Merle Haggard. Sing Me Back Home. And before that, Mark Dining and Teen Angel. Right here on Radio North Sea International.

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late great Jim Reeves. Have I stayed away too long? And before that, Skeeter Davis, He'll Have to Stay. Right here on Radio North Sea International. It's Sue Thompson. Taking us back to 1965 and Paper Tiger.

That's one title pack from 1966. Dave Dairy, Deezy Beaky, Mick and Titch, and Hold Tight. And before that, the Four Tops, Standing in the Shadows of Love. Goes into the 60s show. It's Chris Andrews.

one turned the pegs in 1964. Do you remember that? Millie and My Boy Lollipop. And before that, Chris Andrews, Too Bad You Don't Want Me, from 1965. Right here on Radio North Sea International. It's Simon and Garfunkel. Love this track.

Yes, remember that one, The Move and Nights of Fear from 1966. And before that, Simon the Garfunkel and I Am a Rock from 1965. If you like 60s music, you're in the right place. Keep it right here. It's Nancy Sinatra, and this one, Friday Charm.

0: Trent Reznor back to 1965, Georgie Fame, and Yeah Yeah. And before that, Engelbert Humperdinck and Spanish Eyes from 1968. Are these taking you back? Giving you plenty of memories to think about? They are me, you know. Napoleon, they're coming to take me away.
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0: And before that, Elvis Presley and Almost Always True.

Steve Miller Band and Space Cowboy, and before that, The Bachelors and Charmaine from 1962. Dave Hearn, every Friday, returning you back to the 60s. It's Don Gibson. Sea of Heartbreak.

Lovely Doris Day and Secret Love from 1961. That's my last. I'll be back next week at the same time. Until then, enjoy the rest of your weekend. And I'll be back next week. Bye-bye now.

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Ice Cube's Big 3 is back. The most competitive basketball league on earth is on CBS this Saturday. Big 3 All-Star Dwight Howard and the LA Riot take on Greg Monroe and the Dallas Power. Then in another clash of undefeated teams, Earl Clark and Coach Steven Jackson lead the DMV Trilogy against Montrezl Harrell, Coach Dr. J, and the Chicago Triplets. The game played the way you love. 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Yeah, yeah, yeah.

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Hello there, you're welcome to the Revival Show. My name's Kelly Tosh, what's yours? It's our weekly walkthrough, my extensive, if I do say so myself, record collection of 2 decades, the 60s and the 70s. One tune reminds me of those heady days of offshore radio. Great one, Martha Reeves and the Vandellas. And the tune called Dancing in the Streets. So, if you're ready, here we go, on the Revival Show.

Don't forget the end drum roll at the end. Dave Clark Five, as they were called, the Tottenham Sound, back from the 1960s. And there was an old black and white movie around about the same time, which actually featured Dave Clark Five, which was doing the rounds on one of those old classic movie channels. So watch out for that. Dave Clark Five and Over and Over.

The Drifters, or as I call them, Drifters version 2. That was the guys who came back in the 1970s, and their hit from 1974, and Down on the Beach Tonight. This guy actually played keyboards once upon a time for Stevie Wonder. His name was Jim Gilstrap.

You know, I love those tunes from the 1960s. Actually has about 2 tons of phasing on those tracks. Great one coming from Nirvana, and that's the one called Rainbow Chaser. Just noticing on this list I have on front, in front of me, in fact, this one is included on your favorite 60s soul tunes of all time, and quite rightly so, coming from Aretha Franklin.

You know, it's one of those tunes that they keep on using for commercials and the like. Good one from the 60s. Aretha Franklin, R-E-S-P-E-C-T, of course, spelling respect. These are the Fortunes. Freedom come, freedom go.

The Fortunes in 1971. Freedom come, freedom go. Now, don't panic, that's all I will say. I'm not going yet. But actually, I always get requests to say, Kelly, why don't you play the 3 Degrees tune that you always finish with in its entirety?

Just for all those who always email and say, Kelly played the Three Degrees tune on Fool. There we go, 1976. And take good care of yourself. And this one, talking about tunes being used in movies. This one from the bubblegum era of the 60s. It's the Turtles.

And this one was reissued, Greatest Hits, obviously, as a tribute to the late Brian Wilson, who just passed away recently. Sometimes when you get a big star like Brian, who passed away, it's difficult to actually pick favourite tunes to represent their career. Really difficult. But I thought I would choose that one today from the Greatest Hits. 1969 from the Beach Boys and I Can Hear Music. This one coming from the album called The Venus and Mars Rock Show. In fact, I think it was the only single to appear from the album. Recorded in Los Angeles, California. And their hit from 1975 is Listen to What the Man Said.

from the album called The Venus and Mars Rock Show. In fact, on the album sleeve, they use two snooker balls to represent the two planets. There we go. Wings, and listen to what the man said. From the 1970s, this is Thin Lizzy. What a cracker one. Haven't played this one for ages.

there's one from the Summer of Love back in 1967, and always reminds me of those days in August 1967 when the demise of the Pirates were on the cards. Peter Law, and a tune called Lingering On. Of course, it had to be played because it was on Major Minor Records. Still a good tune from those heady days of Watery Wireless.

the Supremes, and the one called In and Out of Love. Just like to remind you of contact details if you would like a shout out, and even suggest your favourite tunes from the 60s and 70s. One probably you haven't heard for absolutely ages. My website is revivalshow.co.uk. You can find some great offshore memories and also contact details if you would like to email the Revival Show. This one from the album, which was called Night Owl, the late great Gary Rafferty, who says, get it right next time.

0: Do you remember that one? It was like a one-hit wonder from the 1970s. The Sound of Blackfoot Sioux. Don't think they had any follow-up single. I must check that one out. And the tune called Standing in the Road. Well, we're not standing in the way of the governors.
1: We're gonna

It's a warm welcome to you back into the Revival Show, our number two, of course. And my name's Kenny Tosh. What's yours? Great tunes of the 60s and 70s as we walk through my record collection. 1966, the TV series, I understand, is doing the rounds at the moment. Great one, The Monkees, and a little bit me, and a little bit you. His follow-up, Where Do You Go To, My Lovely? Here's Peter Sarsted offering you some refreshment right here on the Revival Show today. How do you fancy a little glass of some frozen orange juice?

0: I actually interviewed Peter, oh goodness, back about 2001 when he came here to beautiful downtown Belfast. I produced his very first single under the name of Peter Lincoln, which was called My Monkey is a Junkie. And Peter said, I thought I destroyed all those. Good one, Frozen Orange Juice and Peter Sarstedt on The Revival Show.
1: I love it.

I do promise you the little hits and gems, don't I, each week right here on The Revival Show. That was a group called Splinter. One single, one album, then they totally vanished. That tune, in fact, was composed by George Harrison. There you go, your fascinating fact for today. Great one from the 70s, that's Splinter, and Cost a Fine Time. This, I think, is actually one of these guys' lesser played tunes. It's Manfred Mann and the Ragamuffin Man.

I do think it is one of their forgotten tunes, but as I said just a second ago, we do play the great ones, don't we? That's Manfred Mann, and a tune called Ragamuffin Man. Remember, if you want to get in touch with the programme, check out my website, which is revivalshow.co.uk. Email and contact details are there, along with some great, wonderful offshore memories and some great old pics as well. Get up.

actually featured in a movie that was called Uptight. A very elusive movie, I will say, but a good one. It is Booker T. Jones, Booker T. and the MG saying, "Time is

You know, it's amazing what remains in the mind, as I have said to you many times here on The Revival Show. That indeed is Eruption, and on the single it said, featuring Precious Wilson. There you go, your fascinating fact for today. These guys won the talent show, which was called New Faces, back from the 1970s. They're still around in one form or another today. It is indeed Chiwadi Wadi.

0: trying to recreate, I think, the sound of the beach back from the 1960s. Good job as well. Sadly, that was only the only hit they ever had back from the 1970s. That's a group which is called First Class, under the watchful eye of John Shakespeare, I see, from the record label, and a tune which is called Beach Baby. Here's one of those great little hits and gems as well, coming from the 1970s. I can only find this one in the collection from a group called The Arrows, and this is A Touch Too Much.
1: Well, you got me shaking from my head to the bottom of my

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I want to feel your touch. 'Cause honey, you know you make me shake. And I just want you to loosen up a little bit for me. Oh, honey, you know what I want.

little foot tapper, and he still packs the dance floor to this day. The late Sly Stone, and Sly and the Family Stone, and Dance to the Music. Just looking through this great compilation, two other tunes that I think are absolutely fabulous. Maybe give them a writing some week here on the Revival Show. Everyday People and Family Affair, two other good ones on that compilation of greatest hits.

Major minor, nothing finer, as Tommy Vance said back for the advert, back from the 1960s. Odin's People, and the tune called From a Distance. One, of course, Caroline did have to play, because it was on Major Minor Records. And featuring Derek Armstrong, our very own, of course, who went on to play Charlie in the television series called Casualty. There you go, your fascinating fact for today.

It is Peter Noon, along with Herman's Hermits. Those guys are still around in that one form or another. That's Herman's Hermits and my sentimental friend. I don't know about you, but I keep on thinking of Freddie Davis when he sings those sentimental songs. Right,

0: Frankie Valli and the Four Seasons and the Night. Hey, friends and neighbors, guess what?
1: Well, dear listener, that's about it for today. So before I fall down the little hole in the middle, I'll just remind you, the Revival Show is compiled, produced, and presented by Kenny Tosh, and without the aid of a safety net. Until next time, I'm Gary Owens saying hello.
0: Well, Gary, my thanks goes out to you. Hey, friends and neighbors, yes, indeed, every week I keep on saying to you where those 2 hours is go to. Clock on the wall says that's all. Time to go, time to pack the sack and hit the train.